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3: Ure! Ure! The Gospel Faith Mission International Government is 70. Government presents our 68th annual convention with the theme To God Be the Glory. 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You are cordially invited to the 60th Annual Convention for a life-transforming encounter. Come with the expectations as God's vessels will be ministering through powerful praise, worship, fervent prayers and divine word from the throne of grace. It's been 70 years of grace.
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5: 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People will call us Jora Unculele for the original souvenir. 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
0: Congratulations. 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
3: the last day for the month of July 2026 we well, thank God for his blessings, for his protections, for his love, his kindness. The time when we say we start this month, we will look say how this month serve go be. Many serve the wonders how it won't be. But God na God, he not be man. When I see the journey of 365 days, like play, the month of July go end today. We go begin count how many months? August go enter, September, October, just like about 4 or 5 months.
2: I just want to say thank you to
3: all we can't do today, all we can't do this very evening, now to say thank you, Lord.
2: That's where I come from, not from the door. No.
3: This is not the last Friday.
2: No. I just want to say.
3: And the last day for the month of July. God na God, he still remain God, he not be man. If say na man, man go talk say make the month make it not end again. Man go talk say make the month make it run 440. Make the year end.

one. Victor Pius Azubike na be my own name. Esther Oladipupo dey here. How una dey na be the show. And we dey reach you live on top 96.7 Lagilu FM.

I dey greet all market men and women dem. 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You talk say you not sell today. 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

two segments, 90 on top of the show. The few request cards, then when we say I get, we go read them. And after that time, what did they happen for Nigeria today? Waiting be the latest as we move into the brand new month. Waiting I neck they talk. Remember, say August. Now the month when we say I neck officially approve, say make politicians then make them begin campaign, especially presidential campaign and national assembly campaign. Waiting go happen. Waiting Mr. President said the talk on top of this matter. This is more now when I go here.

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Once we go market, come back. Ambu Cuttings, when they for election lawyer, I greet you. I see your message as you they roll up.

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1: I don't go sell market, I don't return.
0: Even for my shows, man, it be like movie.
1: It don't say.
0: I'm wrong, guess what I'm proving.
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0: If you want talking money, move.
1: Waiting they set. I go tell on a waiting day set this very evening. As Mr. President don't begin talk, he talks ain't on this set. President Tinubu talks ain't on day very set. As campaign go start next month.

0: ahead of the 2027 election. He talks in asks Nigerians for the job, and in doing day inside the job in the drum. We activate money. He talks say those who won't be say go take come from him. Ah, he talks say they go try. He also talk about INEC. He talks INEC they neutral. President Tinubu dropped this very info. The time when we saying they meet with the Catholic Bishop Conference of Nigeria, led by their president, when be Most Reverend Matthew Dagoso. Okay, now we hear what Mr. President talk.
1: Those who will take it from you will try. Then we try. All is fair in politics. And it's equal opportunity. INEC you mentioned are neutral. They've never intimidated anybody. If political opponents had tried rules, maybe they are afraid of their own shadows and your certainty and in the companies they keep, not me. I'm ready to let, but I won't give them red carpet. I won't offer them the least to time here. No. We wrestle each other through the finishing point. That's the truth. That's fair and politics.
0: Mr. President talks say they're very fair in politics. Make I quote Mr. President here. Mr. President talk, and they try to bring out some of the talking point there. He talks INEC, they very neutral. Every day because the Catholic bishops, they tell Mr. President, say, make him make sure, say, INEC, they neutral. Say, many Nigerians, they fear. Then they fear, say, now how the 2027 election will be. Say, make Mr. President make sure, say, he allow INEC to day neutral. But the time when we say Mr. President, they react. He talks, say, the INEC, when we say, when they talk, say, then they neutral already. At the quote Mr. President here, he talks, say, I asked for this job. I am in it. Those who will take it from me, we try. They will try. All is fair in politics and it's equal opportunity. INEC, you mentioned, is neutral. They've never intimidated anybody. If political opponents are crying wolves, maybe they are afraid of their own shadows and your certainty. The uncertainty in the companies they kept, not me. I am ready, but I won't give them a red carpet. I won't offer them the leash to tie me down. I won't offer them the leash to tie me and rope me. No, we wrestle each other to the finishing point. It is fair, very fair in politics. That now waiting, Mr. President. That now waiting in talk. What do you feel? May we hear and once again.
1: Those who will take it from you will try. Then we try. All is fair in politics. And it's equal opportunity. And like you mentioned, are neutral. They've never intimidated anybody. If political opponents had tried rules, maybe they are afraid of their own shadows and your certainty and in the companies they keep, not me. I'm ready to let, but I won't give them red carpet. I won't offer them the least to time here. No. We wrestle each other through the finishing point.
2: So Nigeria will die.
0: You hear him? How you take see that statement from Mr. President? He talks say those who be say

0: Because
1: he talks say those when we say one take them from them, say they go try. Say they go try their best. But he not go offer them red carpet too. At all, he not go offer them red carpet. Say they go wrestle each other to the finishing point. I love my father. Hey. Yeah, 2027, what do you see? 0912370 8675. Hello, the caller. Off your radio. Off your radio.
2: Good evening, my brother.
1: Yes, sir.
2: And I want the president to say, the God is the Almighty.
1: Mm.
2: Was the one that count the was the Almighty. Mm. So can make it possible.
1: Mm.
2: That is my thinking.
1: All right, you don't make your point. That caller talks in only God Almighty. Now, if you decide, I got a few minutes to come out here. 0912 370 8675. Hello, the we lost that call. Knowing that was some people now. Another talking point here. They talk. The Chief Justice of Nigeria, he don't ban the use of barrister. I be barrister. He talks saying don't ban him as a prefix at Supreme Court. I go tell you now that story very soon. Hello.
3: Hello, sir.
1: Yeah.
3: This is Olaji Ajibola Ademola Okilo from Irua.
1: Yeah.
3: With this statement, it shows 2027 is not going to be a joke.
1: It's not going to be.
3: Everybody must tighten his seatbelt. If you want to contest against him, prepare for war.
1: Hmm. Do you say war?
3: Yeah, I mean political war, not like you carry gun.
1: Hmm.
3: So you know that you want to face. It's like, without even saying, you know, you can tackle or get something from a strong man in ground.
1: Hmm.
3: You won't fight the man.
1: Hmm.
3: So whoever that wants to compare this issue, see the nipple. Go outside, tell people about himself, like that, like that, like that. But for we see the history.
1: Hmm.
3: So you must be very careful.
1: Hmm.
3: Hmm. Olaji Ajibola Ademola Okilo.
1: All right, sir. Thank you. He's running the country down. Throughout this very week, Mr. President just de engage people from one person to the other. Remember, say, Nigeria, so during the week, Mr. President be also meet with Olubadan of Ibadan, Oba Rashidi Ladoja, and also the council of Obas them. In talk there. And they also talk, I go talk as Mr. President, they talk, take talk during that very visit. The time when we say they talk, it tell Oba Rashidi Ladoja say him be once a governor of the state. Say make him tell other governors them. Say make them stop to the waste money on top of waiting not suppose. Say currently him don't increase their money by times 3 or by 4. President Bola Ahmed Tinubu don't advise state governors them say make them not waste the money when we say they enter their state on top building unnecessary flyovers. In drop this very info when in the talk with Oba Rashidi Ladoja when be the Lubad of Ibadan when he pay and visits at the presidential villa. According to Ram, he talks instead of building flyovers, governors should channel their resources into construction of road networks. Road networks then when we say go improve the quality of life and life of citizens then. He talks instead of flyovers where there is no important traffic. You see say traffic not there here, you go to build a flyover. He talks therefore use that money build road networks when we say go position quality of life. He talks allocations when we say that is sent to state now, it don't increase by 4 to 5 times. He talks that the governors are taking 4 to 5 times their money. Nobody's borrowing money to pay salaries now. That now waiting, Mr. President talk. No, here waiting in talk.
0: you have governed before as the governor. You need to help us communicate to these governors. Today the economy of operation is high. More the money that I'm pushing to the state, if you had it during your own time or during my time, it would have been different. They are taking 4 to 5 times their money in the past. Nobody is borrowing money to pay salaries now. Pensioners are receiving their pay and gratitude. And they should do more to, instead of fly over where there is no numeric traffic, build roads and arteries, network to really enhance the quality of life and accessibility of the security agencies to penetrate those areas. I will be calling immediately.
1: When I don't hear Mr. President there, what do you feel?
4: The government, we know everything that goes wrong because we are part of the government. Let's say
1: hello, the caller. Hello, you are on. Hello, all right. Hello, the caller. Those calls, they drop. 09 123708675. Hello, the caller. Okay.
4: It's ruining the country now. Corruption.
1: All right. Hello.
2: Hello.
1: Yeah.
2: Hello. Hello. Good evening.
1: Good evening, sir.
2: About our president.
1: Okay, off your radio. Off your radio. Nobody hear you. All right. Hello.
5: Hello, good man. Good afternoon.
1: It's evening already.
5: Okay, good evening. I thought in a pleasure this afternoon. Now, this is Ayola Bogo, from Lanlake.
1: Yeah.
5: You see, it's a bitter truth, the statement of the president. You see, we cannot continue to have white elephant projects where people are living in abject poverty. Let them divert the money to be using in using to build a high project, undemanded project. You can use it as well. Even if they are building a high rocket bridge, it's not enough. Go to the villages, go to the some towns, so you see that the road there needed reparation and rehabilitation. So thank you.
1: All right, thank you, Alhaji Ayola Bogo there. When I remember, I said, this is not the money when we say we get from subsidy. If the governors then fee make this money get to the poorest of the poor, it go better. This is not money when we say that they get from, that's the dividends, the gains of the failed subsidy when we say Mr. President remove. Hello. Hello, you are on. Okay, we'll not hear that person.
4: We all want to be millionaires.
1: But we'll hear Mr. President again.
6: Those who will take it from you will try. Then we try. All is fair in politics. And it's equal opportunity. And like you mentioned, neutral. They've never intimidated anybody. If political opponents try rules, maybe they are afraid of their own shadows and your certainty and their in the companies they keep, not me. I'm ready to let, but I won't give them red carpet. I won't offer them did this Totania broke me? No. We wrestled each other through the finishing point.
1: All right, Mr. President talks say they go rest each other to the finishing point. All right, Mr. Dave from Dublin.
7: Yeah, well done, sir. This is calling from Ireland.
1: Yeah.
7: What the president is saying, I think it's normal. Not his president. No, politician. No politician will tell that they will lose. Look at the people when they bring on radio. Now, we go win. It's not like, you know, just compare them with a football team. If three FCs of it, but they want to play Barcelona, they will tell you they are going to win. They will never tell you that they will lose. So, president has the right to say that he's going to win again, but we don't know what is going to happen tomorrow. If you bring another president, maybe another presidential candidate, they said, we are going to win. Even some people know they will not win, they said, we are going to win. So, God bless. So, what you're saying is normal. God bless Nigeria.
1: All right. Hello, the last caller in 30 seconds. Hello.
8: Hello.
1: Yeah.
8: Hello.
1: Yeah. Yes, you're the last caller.
8: Yes. Yes. I could remember when the president of the passenger was there. And they gave allocations to the state governors. He did not sleep tight at Abuja. The man went round. In fact, I could remember he visited the at the APT. And he visited the
1: So what's your point there? We are going.
8: My point is that the president is just telling us that he has multiplied the allocation. Why couldn't he go around and see
1: all right, sir, you made your point. All right, I go waka to return back on Monday, God willing, on top that Ogbonge show when be Naija today, and also tomorrow when be Saturday na High Life Extra from 10 p.m. Extra Oladipo Bode here. My name na Victor Pius Azubike. Mona enjoy una weekend and happy.

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2: Yes, so country people of Nigeria, tori dey for town, tori dey for town. Sisi Chiki Toduru don't come again with ogbonge program where he call True Talk Sunday. True Talk Sunday, hell chimo. As man take pass man, now so program take pass program. Oh, True Talk Sunday. Make I talk aloud, make I talk and clear. You no go like make man pikin tell you the tori. E better make you take your ear, collect them as he the heart. Oh, inside over the world for your family, for your compound, for your community, even inside their shop and their office. Hey, chine kele. This program, if no be say I get mind, I for cry. I it they do my head. Dada, elderly people don't talk and say truth in their life, but many people still they dodge the truth. But we must talk am with Sisi Chiki Toduro. He go the waka come your domoto anytime when 10 o'clock in the morning. Knock chokom Sunday, waka waka go jam 12 o'clock of afternoon. Sunday, get the whim. Truth to the bitter, but it your life. Oh, yes, hey, he go the come your domot on top Lagelu 96.7 FM.
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